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I was just actually like thinking about my $50, all I had to survive in Harlem. I was like, what's the, you know, fuck you.

0: is good.
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